back out my message to you. As a matter of fact, I don't let nothing hold you back. If the scat man can do it, so can you. Everybody's saying that the scat man stutters, but does and never stutter when he sings. But what you don't know, I'm gonna tell you right now that the stutter and the scat is the same thing. Yo, I'm the scat man. Where's the scat man? I'm the scat man. Why should we be pleasing any politician using to address?

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1: We've lost dancing. We've lost dancing.
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my family. The love, love, love, love, love, love, love, love, love, love, love, love, love, love, love, love, love, love, love, love, love, love, love, love, love, love, love, love, love, love, love, love, love, love, love, love, love, love, love, love, love, love, love, love, love, love, love, love, love, love, love, love, love, love, love, love, love, love, love, love, love, love, love, love, love, love, love, love, love, love, love, love, love, love, love, love, love, love, love, love, love, love, love, love, love, love, love, love, love, love, love, love, love, love, love, love, love, love, 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

Susan. You know, I want to ask you something. Have you ever wondered why it is we love this music? I want to tell you a little story. It doesn't matter what the crowd looks like, but baby.

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My name is Georgie Porgy. I hope you're having a wonderful time. Call your friends. Tell them we are live right now. 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

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How are we feeling? Make some noise at home. I love you. This is the Love House. We do this every single week. We come to you live from Chicago via satellite on Radio Studio Q, the Italian dance station, and we bring you the hottest music from around the world. My name is Giorgi Porgi. Are you having a great time? Tell everybody we do this every week, Saturday at 9 p.m. I love you guys. Don't forget, next week, we will be back with you right here on Radio Studio Q, the Italian dance station, at what time? 9 p.m. Eat.